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2: 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You even imagine what it might feel like. 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It's something you feel. I invite you to come and feel it for yourself at Leon's Owen Sound.
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1: It's 6 o'clock. Good morning. I'm Claire McCormack. The municipal election nomination deadline looms in Grey Bruce without a full slate of candidates. As of noon yesterday, unofficial candidates lists show the town of Northern Bruce Peninsula only had two people running for councillor seats when they normally need three. Two are running for mayor and one for deputy mayor. Earlier yesterday, Georgian Bluffs had just four people running for five council seats, but by the afternoon, a few more put their names in. At last check, incumbent mayors are running for re-election uncontested in Georgian Bluffs, Brockton, Southgate, Aaron Eldersley, and West Grey. There are deputy mayor candidates that would be acclaimed if no one runs against them in about eight local municipalities. And there are council seats around Grey Bruce that could also be acclaimed without a race. Nominations for the municipal and school board election close at 2 on Friday afternoon. The town of South Bruce Peninsula has a new fire chief. Outgoing fire chief

0: Tim Wilson retired in June, and current Deputy Fire Chief Terry Arnold is taking on the role. CAO Bill Jones says in a report to council, over the past number of years, Deputy Chief Arnold has been instrumental in training all members of the South Bruce Peninsula Fire Department, and in doing so, the town has one of the highest trained departments in the area. Jones says aside from his training and skills, Arnold has been a consummate firefighter who brings a sense of calm to emergency situations. The United Way of Bruce Gray's backpack program is in full swing. Executive Director Francesca Dobbin.
1: 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And we've got lots of people that are out there helping us with the fundraising, collection of the supplies, stuff, the bus events.
0: 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Anyone looking to donate can reach out to the United Way of Bruce Gray. U.S. President Donald Trump has put a short pause on plans to place 50% tariffs on some Canadian goods. He said on social media at about 10 last night, the tariffs that were supposed to take effect today will be paused for 3 days while a trade deal is worked out between Canada and the U.S. Time now for a check on sports.
2: Good morning. I'm Fadi Didi with the morning sports presented by RE/MAX. The Blue Jays pulled out a win against the top team in the American League. Kazuma Okamoto broke Toronto's rookie home run record with his 25th, helping the Blue Jays double the Tampa Bay Rays 10-5. The Jays are still half a game out of wild card position following wins by the Texas Rangers and Minnesota Twins. Toronto continues their four-game set against Tampa Bay tonight. Meantime, the Milwaukee Brewers tied the record for a shutout in baseball's modern era. They beat the Seattle Mariners 22-0. The only previous 22-0 victories were by the Chicago Cubs in 1975 and Cleveland in 2004. WNBA, Kelsey Mitchell had 29 points for Indiana as the Fever downed the Toronto Tempo 101-95. That's the Tempo's 11th straight loss. Toronto's back at it tonight against Washington. Toronto FC looks to move closer to playoff position tonight in Major League Soccer when they visit Charlotte. The West-leading Vancouver Whitecaps are at Houston. CF Montreal is home to Columbus. And Félix Auger-Aliassime takes on Francis Tiafoe in the round of 16 at the Cincinnati Open. And now your local scores.
0: Thanks, Fatty. In local fastball, the Bad News Bears got by the Saugeen Thunderbirds 4-3. The Tara Ladies beat the Desborough Royals 6-4. And the Allenford Gators downed the Aces 15-4. In OHL news, the Owen Sound Attack announced they've released forward Easton Mikus and also confirmed a previous move involving Mason Ray, who was waived earlier this summer and picked up by the Barrie Colts. The Attack are set to open their rookie development camp on Saturday. You can find more sports and submit your scores on the RE/MAX Grey Bruce Realty Sports page at BayshoreBroadcasting.ca. 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The weather is coming up next.
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0: Mainly cloudy today, a 60% chance of showers and a risk of a thunderstorm clearing later this morning. A high of 23, feeling like 25 with the humidity. Clear tonight, a low of 11. Sunny and 22 degrees on Thursday. Right now it's 14 degrees in Tobermory, 15 in Walkerton, and it is 16 degrees in Meaford and Owen Sound. I'm Claire McCormack. For all of your latest local stories on demand, Grey Bruce News, wherever you get your podcasts.
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Is Pink and Blow Me One Last Kiss on Mix 106.5. It is 6:13 on Wednesday, August 19th, and this is the Mix Morning Show. I'm Sarah Carmichael. I hope that your day is off to a great start, if it has started. I know some of you may have just opened your eyes. Some of you may still be in sleepy dreamland, and I am very jealous. I'm sleepy myself. 23 is our high today. Going to be mainly cloudy, though we do have a chance for showers this morning. And it is 16 outside the studio. We do have another opportunity coming up for you to win fish fry tickets for the Salmon Spectacular. There's actually three different fish fries, and these tickets are good for any of the three. Also, we're going to talk about the Mix World Tour, since we are in the final week of that. Next Tuesday, we are giving away a trip. I'm so excited for that. We will celebrate birthdays and anniversaries as we do at 8:20. You can start letting me know who you know that is celebrating today, and I will get those on my list, and those will be on the air at 8:20, brought to you by the Owen Sound River District. Now, you can go to Facebook, our website, or use the Red Bay Lodge text line at 519-376-1065 to send in those birthday announcements, or if you feel like saying hello, getting in touch for whatever reason. Now, I am a little bit sleepy. Had to work at one of my other jobs last night, and then ended up getting woken up by the storm. Did you hear it? Holy moly, we got downpoured on, and it looks like the radio station sustained a little bit of water damage when I walked in the back door this morning. We have a set of stairs that come upstairs here to where I'm sitting, and the carpet is absolutely soaking wet, and it looks like some of the wall is off the wall, is now on the ground. So that'll be fun, figuring out exactly what happened there. I mean, it is an old building. It does happen. These things are bound to go on. But in the 6.5 years that I've worked here, I think almost actually 7 years that I've worked here, I've never seen that. So I'm not even sure whose responsibility that is, right? Like, who is in charge of fixing walls? I don't know, but I'm sure that it'll get sorted out. For now, we're back into the music with Charlotte Cardan. It is Confetti on Mix 106.5. Let's make it a great day.

0: Flo-rida David Guetta, Club Can Handle Me on Mix 106.5. It is the Mix Morning Show. It's pretty much the opposite now in that I personally can't handle the club because I am an old and staying up past 9:30 pretty much destroys me the entire next day. One day you're young and fun and getting ready to go out at 11 p.m. and the next day you're taking a multivitamin, you are going to bed by 9 and you're telling people that you have plans when really it's just you wanting to go home and lie on the couch and not talk to anyone. It happens in a flash, too. Honestly, it's wild. Coming up on Labor Day weekend, the Sauble Beach Party is going to be happening at Sauble Speedway, and it will be featuring Flo-rida, who we just heard from as the headliner for the Sunday night. It'll kick off on the Friday with Chris Young. I am a huge Chris Young fan. I love country music. I actually worked mostly in country music in my radio career, so I have probably more knowledge of that genre than any other, and so I'm a huge fan. I think Chris Young is one of those super underrated country artists. He's never nominated for like big awards or anything, but he's so good. And I'm pretty pumped that he'll be there Friday, along with Tim Hicks, who is super talented, also a super nice guy. I've interviewed him many times. On the Saturday, we've got Fifi Dobson. We got Simple Plan. I mean, if you are born in like the 80s, 90s, you grew up listening to Simple Plan, and they've had like a resurgence. So it's like we listen to them, and now our kids are listening to them. It's a generational band, and I love that. So they're going to be there. And then Flo-rida, as I said, on the Sunday. If you want to get details about it, you can go to the website, SaubleBeachParty.com. And I actually did have a conversation with one of the members of Simple Plan a couple of weeks ago. And you'll be able to find that conversation if you want to go to my blog at mix1065.ca. They've never played Sauble Beach before. They've never been to Sauble Beach before. So they're really excited to be able to come here and experience the sunsets. They're bringing their families with them and doing like a little vacation. It's awesome. So if you want to hear that conversation, again, that is at mix1065.ca. I spoke to Jeff, who is the lead guitarist. And they have some information on their Facebook page as well about camping if you've signed up for that. But always good to stay in the know. Again, go to SaubleBeachParty.com for tickets, and we'll see you there.
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6: It's 6:30. Good morning. I'm Claire McCormack. Friday is the deadline for municipal election nominations, and Grey Bruce does not have a full slate of candidates. As of noon yesterday, unofficial candidates lists show Northern Bruce Peninsula only has 2 people running for councillor seats when they normally need 3. At last check, incumbent mayors are running for re-election uncontested in Georgian Bluffs, Brockton, Southgate, Aaron Eldersley, and West Grey. There are deputy mayor candidates that would be acclaimed if no one runs against them in about 8 local municipalities. There are council seats around Grey Bruce that could also be acclaimed without a race. Nominations close at 2 Friday afternoon. The town of South Bruce Peninsula has a new fire chief. Outgoing Fire Chief Tim Wilson retired in June, and Deputy Fire Chief Terry Arnold will now take on the role. The United Way of Bruce Gray's backpack program is in full swing. Executive Director Francesca Dobbin.
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6: Families looking for help with back-to-school shopping are advised to sign up as soon as possible. U.S. President Donald Trump has put a short pause on plans to place 50% tariffs on some Canadian goods. He said on social media at about 10 last night, the tariffs that were supposed to take effect today will be paused for 3 days while a trade deal is worked out between Canada and the U.S. Time now for a check on sports.
8: Good morning. I'm Fanny Yidi with the Morning Sports presented by RE/MAX. The Blue Jays pulled out a win against the top team in the American League. Kazuma Okamoto broke Toronto's rookie home run record with his 25th, helping the Blue Jays double the Tampa Bay Rays 10-5. The Jays are still half a game out of wild card position following wins by the Texas Rangers and Minnesota Twins. Toronto continues their four-game set against Tampa Bay tonight. WNBA, Kelsey Mitchell had 29 points for Indiana as the Fever downed the Toronto Tempo 101-95. That's the Tempo's 11th straight loss. Toronto's back at it tonight against Washington. Toronto FC looks to move closer to playoff position tonight in Major League Soccer when they visit Charlotte. And Félix Auger-Aliassime takes on Francis Tiafoe in the round of 16 at the Cincinnati Open. And now your local scores.
6: Thanks, Fatty. In local fastball, the Bad News Bears got by the Saugeen Thunderbirds 4-3. The Allenford Gators downed the Aces 15-4, and the Tara Ladies beat the Desborough Royals 6-4. In OHL news, the Owen Sound Attack announced they've released forward Easton Mikus and also confirmed a previous move involving forward Mason Ray, who was waived earlier this summer and picked up by the Barrie Colts. 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
6: Mainly cloudy today, a 60% chance of showers and a risk of a thunderstorm clearing later this morning. A high of 23, feeling like 25 with the humidity. Clear tonight, a low of 11. Sunny and 22 degrees on Thursday. Right now it's 14 degrees in Lyons Head, 15 in Hanover, and it's 16 in Owen Sound. I'm Claire McCormack. For all of your latest local stories on demand, Grey Bruce News, wherever you get your podcasts.
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2: 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And these survey questions, they're very pointed. 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

0: The Great Divide on Mix 106.5. That is the name of his latest album and tour. And the video for that song got him a Video Music Award nomination under the Best Alternative category. Those were announced yesterday. I actually have a list of them on my blog at mix1065.ca. Owen Sound Attack now has single game tickets on sale if you are interested in getting some details and having a look at the upcoming schedule. Go to their website, attackhockey.com. Best of luck to Easton Mikus and Mason Ray. They were recently released from the team, and certainly we hope that they do well going forward with their new teams. They were definitely integral parts of our organization for the past little while. The Owen Sound Attack are hiring for the concessions for the upcoming season. If you've got a kid and they are a teenager, this is a perfect job. Could be their very first job. I know my niece actually works in the concessions, and it's been her first job. Customers, and then they also are looking for a short order cook. Get details about that on the Attack website, attackhockey.com. Now, their first pregame is coming up on August 29th, and that's going to be a game that I believe they play in Barrie. And I am hoping to see a nice big crowd, even though it's not like a super close to us game. It would still be nice to go and cheer them on. I mean, Barrie is, what, 2 hours away? The game's on a Saturday. It's a 1 o'clock game, which is nice because then you're not driving back at like 10 o'clock at night. So information about all of the above and links for tickets available at attackhockey.com. 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Go Attack, go!
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3: It's 7 o'clock. Good morning. I'm Claire McCormack. The municipal election nomination deadline looms in Grey Bruce without a full slate of candidates. As of noon yesterday, unofficial candidates lists show the town of Northern Bruce Peninsula only had two people running for councillor seats when they normally need three. At last check, incumbent mayors are running for re-election uncontested in Georgian Bluffs, Brockton, Southgate, Erin, Eldersley, and West Grey. There are deputy mayor candidates that would be acclaimed if no one runs against them in about eight local municipalities. And there are council seats around Grey Bruce that could also be acclaimed without a race. Nominations for the municipal and school board election close at 2 on Friday afternoon. The town of South Bruce Peninsula has a new fire chief. Outgoing fire chief Tim Wilson retired in June, and current deputy fire chief Terry Arnold is taking on the role. CAO Bill Jones says in a report to council, over the past number of years, Deputy Chief Arnold has been instrumental in training all members of the South Bruce Peninsula Fire Department, and in doing so, the town has one of the highest trained departments in the area. Jones says aside from his training and skills, Arnold has been a consummate firefighter who brings a sense of calm to emergency situations.

0: The United Way of Bruce Gray's backpack program is in full swing. Executive Director Francesca Dobbin.
1: We have over 2,000 in requests already for backpacks from our partner agencies, from the community through 211. And we've got lots of people that are out there helping us with the fundraising, collection of the supplies, stuff at the bus event.
0: Families looking for help with back-to-school shopping are advised to sign up as soon as possible. Anyone looking to donate can reach out to the United Way of Bruce Gray. U.S. President Donald Trump has put a short pause on plans to place 50% tariffs on some Canadian goods. He said on social media at about 10 last night, the tariffs that were supposed to take effect today will be paused for 3 days while a trade deal is worked out between Canada and the U.S. Time now for a check on sports.
2: Good morning. I'm Fadi Yidi with the morning sports presented by RE/MAX. The Blue Jays pulled out a win against the top team in the American League. Kazuma Okamoto broke Toronto's rookie home run record with his 25th, helping the Blue Jays double the Tampa Bay Rays 10-5. The Jays are still half a game out of wild card position following wins by the Texas Rangers and Minnesota Twins. Toronto continues their four-game set against Tampa Bay tonight. WNBA, Kelsey Mitchell had 29 points for Indiana as the Fever downed the Toronto Tempo 101-95. That's the Tempo's 11th straight loss. Toronto's back at it tonight against Washington. Toronto FC looks to move closer to playoff position tonight in Major League Soccer when they visit Charlotte. The West-leading Vancouver Whitecaps are at Houston. CF Montreal is home to Columbus. And Félix Auger-Aliassime takes on Francis Tiafoe in the round of 16 at the Cincinnati Open. And now your local scores.
0: Thanks, Fatty. In local fastball, the Bad News Bears got by the Saugeen Thunderbirds 4-3. The Tara Ladies beat the Desborough Royals 6-4. And the Allenford Gators downed the Aces 15-4. In OHL news, the Owen Sound Attack announced they've released forward Easton Mikus and also confirmed a previous move involving Mason Ray, who was waived earlier this summer and picked up by the Barrie Colts. The Attack are set to open their rookie development camp on Saturday. You can find more sports and submit your scores on the RE/MAX Grey Bruce Realty Sports page at BayshoreBroadcasting.ca. 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The weather is coming up next.
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0: Mainly cloudy today, a 60% chance of showers and a risk of a thunderstorm clearing later this morning. A high of 23, feeling like 25 with the humidity. Clear tonight, a low of 11. Sunny and 22 degrees on Thursday. Right now it's 14 degrees in Tobermory, 15 in Walkerton, and it is 16 degrees in Meaford and Owen Sound. I'm Claire McCormack for all of your latest local stories on demand. 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

Tate McRae, you broke me first on Mix 106.5. It is 7:12. This is the Mix Morning Show. I'm Sarah Carmichael. We are getting some rain outside the studio in the Owen Sound River District. It is 17 right now. We could possibly get a thunderstorm. We do have a high of 23. The rest of the day looks to be mostly cloudy. And that's not too bad for midweek music that's going on today at the launch, which is the West Side Boat Launch. Tonight, Gracie Jett will be performing. Now, she actually performed at TD Harbor Nights a couple weeks ago. Huge, huge turnout for that. So I would imagine it will be the same for today. She's got quite a following. She will be there performing between 4:30 and 6. It's a good idea to get there early to ensure that you get a good spot. Bring your lawn chairs. Go early if you want to actually sit on the patio at the launch. Maybe order a pizza, order a beverage. That would be great to support that business and listen to some great live music along the water at the same time. And again, that is today, midweek music, 4:30 to 6 at the launch on the West Side. Now, if you are going to go there, I recommend you keep an eye out for Kara with the Mix Summer Cruiser. She is going to be there taking your ballots for the Mix World Tour. Now, this is the final week for the World Tour, because what's actually happening is on Tuesday next week, the 25th, we are going to be doing the draw and giving away that incredible prize to one very lucky listener. Now, the prize is one of six different trips. You could choose to go to Germany to see the Backstreet Boys. You could go see Bruno Mars in Vancouver. You could go to Vegas to see Metallica, Mumford & Sons in California, Cody Johnson in England, Megan Maroney in Belfast, Ireland. We provide you with tickets to the concert, you and a guest, plus airfare, plus accommodation. It really is incredible. So watch for Kara with that ballot box today at Midweek Music. It costs nothing to enter. Just put your name and number on a ballot. But the crucial part of this is that you then need to be listening right back here with your friend Sarah on Monday, just after the 7 o'clock news. I draw a name from that ballot box. I say that person's name over the air, give them 10 minutes to call me back and get their name into the grand prize draw happening on Tuesday. Again, this will be your final week, your final chance to enter and potentially get your name in that grand prize draw. Now, if you're looking for the cruiser tomorrow, it is going to be at Participation Lodge for a Grey Brews Touch a Truck event. That's over in Chatsworth. Admission for that is by donation. Our cruiser Shelby will be there from 1 to 3. And then tomorrow night, she's actually going to be at the Summerfolk Coming Home concert at Kelso Beach from 6 to 9. On Friday, you can find them at Summerfolk as well as Sunday. It really is super simple. Just find the cruiser. Listen for the live reports. Keep an eye on social media as to where they will be. And then put your name into the ballot box. But then come right back on Monday just after 7, because if it's your name, you'll have that 10 minutes to call in and be in the grand prize draw. The Mix World Tour has been a whirlwind of excitement, and it is brought to you by Boone Bakery in Collingwood and Owen Sound, Plumo, and Pete's Auto Body.

0: One Direction, What Makes You Beautiful on Mix 106.5. It's Sarah. This is the Mix Morning Show. I got a message from Kirby on the Mix Facebook page wanting to sort of warn people that there is construction going on in Markdale until December. So if you want to take a different route or expect delays, it basically goes through the entirety of Markdale, starting at like the Ultramar, the coffee time when you're coming into town, all the way through. So there could definitely be some delays in that route. If you are someone that's in a hurry, you may want to take a different one, somehow go around. If you are, you know, someone that goes through Markdale to get to work at Chapman's, always good to factor that into your commute so that you're not then late for work. Now, if you have anything to say about your route, anything you encounter during your drive to work or wherever you're headed, you could always let me know by sending a message on Facebook like Kirby did. Or, of course, you can use the Red Bay Lodge text line at 519-376-1065. And I would be more than happy to pass it along on your behalf.
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1: It's 7:30. Good morning. I'm Claire McCormack. Friday is the deadline for municipal election nominations, and Grey Bruce does not have a full slate of candidates. As of noon yesterday, unofficial candidates' lists show Northern Bruce Peninsula only has two people running for councillor seats when they normally need three. At last check, incumbent mayors are running for re-election uncontested in Georgian Bluffs, Brockton, Southgate, Aaron Eldersley, and West Grey. There are deputy mayor candidates that would be acclaimed if no one runs against them in about eight local municipalities. There are council seats around Grey Bruce that could also be acclaimed without a race. Nominations close at 2 Friday afternoon. The town of South Bruce Peninsula has a new fire chief. Outgoing Fire Chief Tim Wilson retired in June, and Deputy Fire Chief Terry Arnold will now take on the role. The United Way of Bruce Gray's backpack program is in full swing. Executive Director Francesca Dobbin.
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1: Families looking for help with back-to-school shopping are advised to sign up as soon as possible. U.S. President Donald Trump has put a short pause on plans to place 50% tariffs on some Canadian goods. He said on social media at about 10 last night, the tariffs that were supposed to take effect today will be paused for 3 days while a trade deal is worked out between Canada and the U.S. Time now for a check on sports.
3: Good morning. I'm Fadi Gidi with the morning sports presented by RE/MAX. The Blue Jays pulled out a win against the top team in the American League. Kazuma Okamoto broke Toronto's rookie home run record with his 25th, helping the Blue Jays double the Tampa Bay Rays 10-5. The Jays are still half a game out of wild card position following wins by the Texas Rangers and Minnesota Twins. Toronto continues their four-game set against Tampa Bay tonight. WNBA, Kelsey Mitchell had 29 points for Indiana as the Fever downed the Toronto Tempo 101-95. That's the Tempo's 11th straight loss. Toronto's back at it tonight against Washington. Toronto FC looks to move closer to playoff position tonight in Major League Soccer when they visit Charlotte. And Félix Auger-Aliassime takes on Francis Tiafo in the round of 16 at the Cincinnati Open. And now your local scores.
1: Thanks, Fatty. In local fastball, the Bad News Bears got by the Saugeen Thunderbirds 4-3. The Allenford Gators downed the Aces 15-4, and the Tara Ladies beat the Desborough Royals 6-4. In OHL news, the Owen Sound Attack announced they've released forward Easton Mikus and also confirmed a previous move involving forward Mason Ray, who was waived earlier this summer and picked up by the Barrie Colts. You can find more sports and submit your scores on the RE/MAX Grey Bruce Realty Sports page at bayshorebroadcasting.ca. 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
1: Mainly cloudy today, a 60% chance of showers and a risk of a thunderstorm clearing later this morning. A high of 23, feeling like 25 with the humidity. Clear tonight, a low of 11. Sunny and 22 degrees on Thursday. Right now it's 14 degrees in Lions Head, 15 in Hanover, and it's 16 in Owen Sound. I'm Claire McCormack. For all of your latest local stories on demand, Grey Bruce News, wherever you get your podcasts.
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1: Hi.
0: Hi, nice to meet you. I'm Sarah. We have a bit of rain this morning. Hopefully that'll clear up this afternoon. High of 23. It's 17 right now outside the studio in downtown Owen Sound. The 38th annual McDonald's Owen Sound Salmon Spectacular. The Derby starts next Friday. And you can buy your Derby tickets if you're actually going to be doing some fishing by going to the Sydenham Sportsman website. You can also visit any of their retailers and buy your ticket there. Bring some cash for that. Now, along with the actual fishing, of course, there is the big tent that is going to be getting set up at the Georgian Shores Marina. And they will be kicking things off on the Friday with entertainment by Behind Bars, a Birds of Prey demonstration, and then evening entertainment by Rebecca and the Arcades. Now, if you have a Derby ticket, it is free to go into the tent at any time. If you do not, there is a $5 cover charge after 5 p.m. So 5 p.m. onward. If you're in before 5, between 8 and 5, it's free. After 5, $5. But if you have a Derby ticket, you may just show your Derby ticket and you get in for free. There are some fantastic bands that are going to be performing. There's going to be a fashion show. There's going to be breakfast with Elvis. Looking forward to that. It's Mix 106 Day on September 1st, and that will have the fashion show with Josie's from Wyerton. There's also going to be grilling with Mike Forcier, and the 60s Revisited will be performing that night. You may have just saw them at TD Harbor Nights. Kara Smith performing September 2nd. That 70s rock show September 3rd. There's actually three fish fries as well as part of this. The first one is on the first Saturday, the 29th. They then have an afternoon one on the Thursday, that's September 3rd, and then the second last day of the Derby, September 5th, they will have their third and final fish fry. If you want to get all these details, check out this magazine. It's the Outdoor Annual. You can find them at different places around town, but it's got the whole schedule. Really, really handy. You can also, of course, find details on the Sydenham Sportsman website. Certainly looking forward to getting out there on the water, hopefully with better luck than my previous Derby experiences, where I caught absolutely nothing and just spent several hours washing lures. But if you are interested, I happen to have a pair of tickets for the fish fry. Now, you can use these at any of the three fish fries. If you want to go on the first Saturday, great. Thursday, great. The final Saturday, up to you. If you are interested in winning these tickets, I have a question. I already said the answer in my little blurb there. What year is it for the McDonald's Owen Sound Salmon Spectacular? It is the blank annual. What is it? What year? Text me your answer, 519-376-1065, if you know what year is the Salmon Derby in this year. And I will randomly select someone who texts in as my winner to get those tickets for the fish fry. Again, 519-376-1065 is the number.
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0: She'll be in Toronto in October on her Unraveling tour. That is Olivia Rodrigo and Drop Dead on Mix 106.5. Congratulations to Jake Godden, the winner of those fish fry tickets for the upcoming Salmon Derby. I asked for you to tell me what year is this year for the Salmon Derby. It's the 38th annual, and many of you, most of you, got that right when you texted in. I've just randomly selected Jake. Jake, you're going to enjoy the fish fry. Thanks very much to everybody for texting in. I will have another opportunity for you to win coming up tomorrow. Coming up in about 25 minutes, we're going to be celebrating birthdays and anniversaries. So I need to know from you, who is celebrating that you know that you want me to include in these announcements? There's a few ways to get in touch. First up, the Red Bay Lodge text line, 519-376-1065. There's also our website, mix1065.ca, as well as our Facebook page. But the thing is, you got to try to do it as quick as you can to ensure that I see it in time to include it in those announcements coming up at 8:20. I've been sort of adding them to my list since before 6 o'clock. So if you do have an announcement to send my way, please do it now. Again, the number to text is 519-376-1065. We have those announcements coming up at 8:20. We also have your next information update from the award-winning Bayshore Broadcasting Newsroom in about 6 minutes.
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0: 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And proudly Canadian. 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
1: It's 8 o'clock. Good morning. I'm Claire McCormack. The municipal election nomination deadline looms in Grey Bruce without a full slate of candidates. As of noon yesterday, unofficial candidates lists show the town of Northern Bruce Peninsula only had two people running for councillor seats when they normally need three. At last check, incumbent mayors are running for re-election uncontested in Georgian Bluffs, Brockton, Southgate, Erin, Eldersley, and West Grey. There are deputy mayor candidates that would be acclaimed if no one runs against them in about eight local municipalities. And there are council seats around Grey Bruce that could also be acclaimed without a race. Nominations for the municipal and school board election close at 2 on Friday afternoon. The town of South Bruce Peninsula has a new fire chief. Outgoing fire chief Tim Wilson retired in June, and current deputy fire chief Terry Arnold is taking on the role. CAO Bill Jones says in a report to council, over the past number of years, Deputy Chief Arnold has been instrumental in training all members of the South Bruce Peninsula Fire Department, and in doing so, the town has one of the highest trained departments in the area. Jones says aside from his training and skills, Arnold has been a consummate firefighter who brings a sense of calm to emergency situations. The United Way of Bruce Grey's backpack program is in full swing. Executive Director Francesca Dobbin.
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1: 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U.S. President Donald Trump has put a short pause on plans to place 50% tariffs on some Canadian goods. He said on social media at about 10 last night, the tariffs that were supposed to take effect today will be paused for 3 days while a trade deal is worked out between Canada and the U.S. Time now for a check on sports.
3: 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I'm Fanny Yidi with the morning sports presented by RE/MAX. The Blue Jays pulled out a win against the top team in the American

0: American League. Kazuma Okamoto broke Toronto's rookie home run record with his 25th, helping the Blue Jays double the Tampa Bay Rays 10-5. The Jays are still half a game out of wild card position following wins by the Texas Rangers and Minnesota Twins. Toronto continues their four-game set against Tampa Bay tonight. WNBA, Kelsey Mitchell had 29 points for Indiana as the Fever downed the Toronto Tempo 101-95. That's the Tempo's 11th straight loss. Toronto's back at it tonight against Washington. Toronto FC looks to move closer to playoff position tonight in Major League Soccer when they visit Charlotte. The West-leading Vancouver Whitecaps are at Houston. CF Montreal is home to Columbus. And Felix Auger-Aliassime takes on Francis Tiafoe in the round of 16 at the Cincinnati Open. And now your local scores.
1: Thanks, Fatty. In local fastball, the Bad News Bears got by the Saugeen Thunderbirds 4-3. The Tara Ladies beat the Desboro Royals 6-4. And the Allenford Gators downed the Aces 15-4. In OHL news, the Owen Sound Attack announced they've released forward Easton Mikus and also confirmed a previous move involving Mason Ray, who was waived earlier this summer and picked up by the Barrie Colts. The Attack are set to open their rookie development camp on Saturday. 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
1: Mainly cloudy today, a 60% chance of showers and a risk of a thunderstorm clearing later this morning. A high of 23, feeling like 25 with the humidity. Clear tonight, a low of 11. Sunny and 22 degrees on Thursday. Right now it's 14 degrees in Tobermory, 15 in Walkerton, and it is 16 degrees in Meaford and Owen Sound. I'm Claire McCormack. For all of your latest local stories on demand, Grey Bruce News, wherever you get your podcasts.
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Tame Impala, that is Dracula on Mix 106.5. It is the Mix Morning Show. Good morning, I'm Sarah. And weather-wise, it looks like things are brightening up outside after a fairly rainy morning. We do have a high of 23, 16 right now outside the studio. And I am just posting up on our Facebook page a Would You Rather scenario, because it's Wednesday. So I thought, let's do Would You Rather Wednesday. Here it is. Would you rather be able to read minds or move things with your mind? What do you think would be more beneficial? What do you think would be ideal? I don't know that I would want to read people's minds. People are strange, myself included. All right. We have weird thoughts. I don't know if I want my own thoughts cluttered up with other people's weird thoughts. So for me, I would like to move things with my mind. I mean, think about how many times you've gotten yourself all cozied on the couch. You found the perfect spot. You've got your show on, probably a murder show, and you're ready to just hunker down and couch rot for a while. And you realize, I forgot my Diet Coke. Right? This happens to me on the regular. Wouldn't it be cool if you could just move the Diet Coke from the counter over to your hand without having to disrupt your comfy situation? I think so. Yeah, think about it. You could fold laundry with your mind. My dogs could go on a walk with me just moving them with my mind. I don't have to hold the leashes. I don't have to get up from the couch at all. I guess I'm just looking at this from a convenience standpoint. So that's for me. I would rather be able to move things with my mind. Mm-hmm. Because as I said, I don't want to know what's going on in most people's minds, truly. I know mine is a chaotic rat's nest dumpster fire most of the time. So I think that that's my own business. Just like your dumpster fire thoughts are your business, you know? Like, that's none of my business. Let's join the conversation if you're interested over on our Facebook page. I have this posted up now. Would you rather Wednesday? Coming up next, we're going to be celebrating birthdays and anniversaries. You have about 2 minutes to send me a text if there is a birthday announcement that you would like me to include. Today is August 19th. The number is 519-376-1065. The announcements are coming up after Baby No Money. It's Check on Mix 106.5.

0: 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Y'all know what time it is. 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I'm sure a lot of the food is sourced locally. It is Wednesday, August 19th. Happy birthday going out to Pam Jarman from Daryl, Alex, Olivia, and Luke, the rest of the family and friends. Have a great day, Pam. Got a text. Hello, Sarah. We'd like to wish John Hamill, a.k.a. Johnny Socks, a happy birthday from Ron Lettingham and Tyler Stone, as well as his Bay Sox teammates. Go Bay Sox! The boys have a game tomorrow night up at Tom Williams. As a little extra plug, have a great day, John. Paul says, I would like to wish my favorite sister, Kim Stewart, a happy 80th birthday. 70th birthday. Oh, you cheeky, Paul. Love you, sis. Have a clucking great day. let's see. Happy 20th birthday going out to Jacob Gall. Love from Mom, Dad, and Emily. Daryl says, happy birthday to my beautiful wife and best friend, Corey Robinson. Happy B-Day, babe. Please wish Graydon Lee Mosley an extra wishy 12th birthday. Lots of love from Mom and Dad, Kayla and Roxy. Please wish Karen Thomas and Jody Simpkins a happy birthday from Angie. Two great ladies. I'm sure of that. Absolutely. Let's see. A happy 15th birthday going out to Declan Linklater. From Mom, Noah, Maddie, Liv, Tessa, and Henry. A happy birthday to Tammy from her husband. Have a great day. Oh, also, when I said happy 20th to Jacob, I should have included Brittany as well in the love from Brittany. There you go. Celebrity birthdays. There's a lot, actually. Okay, celebrity birthdays. Rapper Lil Romeo is 37. I don't know if he'll be able to continue to go as Lil Romeo for much longer. He's 37. Country singer Leanne Womack, you know that I Hope You Dance song? She's 60 today. Kira Sedgwick, she's been in a ton of stuff over the years. She's also married to Kevin Bacon. Happy birthday to her, turning 60. John Stamos, probably best known for being Uncle Jesse on Full House. Have mercy. 63 today. Fat Joe, 55 today. Though Fat Joe is another one that may have to rethink his name because dude's been on a weight loss journey. He's looking good. He's turning, did I say 55? He's turning 56 today. He's a rapper. Remember that What's Love song with like Ashanti? I do. If you're an old like me, you do. Christina Perry, she's a singer. She's 40. Erica Christensen is turning 44 today. It's ironic because I just got back into watching Parenthood on Netflix, and she's in that. She plays the lawyer sister. Melissa Fumero, who played Amy Santiago on Brooklyn Nine-Nine, she is 44 today. And finally, Peter Gallagher is 71. He's been in a ton of stuff, but for me, he'll always be Sandy Cohen from The O.C. That guy, Peter Gallagher. Let's see. A happy birthday going out to Aubrey Kupski. Hi, Aubrey. Have a great day. From Matt, Ash, and Emmett. Enjoy it. Let's see. Oh, a belated wish from yesterday. It says happy 7th anniversary to Christine and Jordan. Couldn't do it without you, honey. Love always. Cute. Happy belated anniversary to you too. And also a happy belated to Carrie Cole, who celebrated yesterday. Okay. I think that's it. That's all I can fit. Happy birthday. Happy anniversary to anybody else who's celebrating.
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1: It's 8:30. Good morning. I'm Claire McCormack. Friday is the deadline for municipal election nominations, and Grey Bruce does not have a full slate of candidates. As of noon yesterday, unofficial candidates lists show Northern Bruce Peninsula only has two people running for councillor seats when they normally need three. At last check, incumbent mayors are running for re-election uncontested in Georgian Bluffs, Brockton, Southgate, Aaron Eldersley, and West Grey. There are deputy mayor candidates that would be acclaimed if no one runs against them in about eight local municipalities. There are council seats around Grey Bruce that could also be acclaimed without a race. Nominations close at 2 Friday afternoon. The town of South Bruce Peninsula has a new fire chief. Outgoing Fire Chief Tim Wilson retired in June, and Deputy Fire Chief Terry Arnold will now take on the role. The United Way of Bruce Grey's backpack program is in full swing. Executive Director Francesca Dobbin.
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1: Families looking for help with back-to-school shopping are advised to sign up as soon as possible. U.S. President Donald Trump has put a short pause on plans to place 50% tariffs on some Canadian goods. He said on social media at about 10 last night, the tariffs that were supposed to take effect today will be paused for 3 days while a trade deal is worked out between Canada and the U.S. Time now for a check on sports.
3: Good morning. I'm Fadi Gidi with the Morning Sports presented by RE/MAX. The Blue Jays pulled out a win against the top team in the American League. Kazuma Okamoto broke Toronto's rookie home run record with his 25th, helping the Blue Jays double the Tampa Bay Rays 10-5. The Jays are still half a game out of wild card position following wins by the Texas Rangers and Minnesota Twins. Toronto continues their four-game set against Tampa Bay tonight. WNBA, Kelsey Mitchell had 29 points for Indiana as the Fever down the Toronto tempo 101-95. That's the tempo's 11th straight loss. Toronto's back at it tonight against Washington. Toronto FC looks to move closer to playoff position tonight in Major League Soccer when they visit Charlotte. And Félix Auger-Aliassime takes on Francis Tiafoe in the round of 16 at the Cincinnati Open. And now your local scores.
1: Thanks, Fatty. In local fastball, the Bad News Bears got by the Saugeen Thunderbirds 4-3. The Allenford Gators downed the Aces 15-4, and the Tara Ladies beat the Desborough Royals 6-4. In OHL news, the Owen Sound Attack announced they've released forward Easton Mikus and also confirmed a previous move involving forward Mason Ray, who was waived earlier this summer and picked up by the Barrie Colts. You can find more sports and submit your scores on the RE/MAX Grey Bruce Realty Sports page at bayshorebroadcasting.ca. The weather is coming up next.
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1: Mainly cloudy today, a 60% chance of showers and a risk of a thunderstorm clearing later this morning. A high of 23, feeling like 25 with the humidity. Clear tonight, a low of 11. Sunny and 22 degrees on Thursday. Right now it's 14 degrees in Lyons Head, 15 in Hanover, and it's 16 in Owen Sound. I'm Claire McCormack. For all of your latest local stories on demand, Grey Bruce News, wherever you get your podcasts.

0: Sean Hook, Never Let Me Let You Go on Mix 106.5. We are taking part in Would You Rather Wednesday. That is over on our Facebook page. The situation, would you rather be able to read minds or move things with your mind? A little telekinesis, I believe that's called. I think the reading people's minds is telepathy. And then telekinesis is moving with minds. And that's just off the top of my mind. It might be wrong, so please don't quote me. I personally would rather be able to move things with my mind, right? I think that would be convenient. I could move the grocery bags from my car into the house without having to touch them. And do it all in one trip, which I do anyway. I mean, I just kind of like load myself up like I'm a pack mule because I refuse to make a second trip. And I know you do the same thing. But what would you do? I have a couple of comments here. Kim says, move things to mess with other people's minds. Now, that's genius. Can you imagine? Right? Like you're just sitting there and like your partner or your kid or your friend comes in and they put their keys down where they normally put their keys or they, you know, place something where they normally put it and then you move it with your mind and then they come back and they're like, wait a minute, am I losing it? Didn't I just leave that thing there? Oh, that is diabolical, Kim, and I love it. Nicole says, move stuff with my mind. I don't need anyone else's chaotic dumpster brain mess in my space. That's what I said, because I mean, personally, my brain is extremely confusing. I have a lot of thoughts all the time. Like, I'm already thinking about what I'm doing on Sunday, and it's only Wednesday. That's one of the thoughts in my brain right now, and it's just like this crazy web of confusion that only makes sense to me. And so I feel like if anybody read that, they'd be like, ha, ha, ha, we need to talk to somebody. And you're probably right, but I don't think anybody needs to involve themselves. You know what I mean? Like, this dumpster fire brain is my own, so I don't need anybody reading it. I don't want to read anybody else's. Jen says read minds for sure. Mindy says moving things. Amy says reading minds. They are asking for chaos, as far as I'm concerned. Feel free to join the conversation. Would you rather read minds or move things with your mind? It is Would You Rather Wednesday. Head over to our Facebook page.
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0: Charlotte Cardan, The Way We Touch on Mix 106.5. It is the Mix Morning Show. Good morning. I'm Sarah. The Port Elgin Farmers Market is going to be up and running here momentarily. It starts at 9, goes till 1, downtown Port Elgin. So if you missed out on going to Katy yesterday, or maybe you just love markets, I would definitely check it out. It's again running today, 9 o'clock till, 2 o'clock. Did I say 1? It's 2 o'clock, according to their Facebook page. Also happening today, if you are headed over in the direction of Port Elgin, you might want to stop in Southampton at Bruce County Museum. Because between 11 and 12, they're doing a hands-on exotic safari friends animal show. I loves me an animal show. All right. Especially hands-on ones where I could actually potentially hold the critter. Like, sign me up. And I know you want to be signed up too. So if you do want to sign up, go to the website, brucecountymuseum.ca. And this, again, is going to be going on starting at 11. Excuse me, not Bruce County Museum, brucemuseum.ca. I got all excited there thinking about this show. There is still space, looks like, available. It is $5 for members, $10 for non-members. Okay, this is like a special summer show, and that happens at the Bruce Power Theater today and Wednesdays throughout July and August. So you can also get more details about other ones coming up on their website. There is Gracie Jett at the launch today for Midweek Music. That's here in Owen Sound. That's the West Side Boat Launch. 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You can get a pizza and ice cream. 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But also be on the lookout for people that are actually launching boats. Be cognizant of that. Midweek Music, 4:30 to 6 with Gracie Jett. 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

Enrique Iglesias, I Like It on Mix 106.5. And if you like free stuff, well, same. Be sure to look out for the Mix Cruiser and ask for one of these really nifty Daisy highlighters. I mean, think about back to school, right? That's happening in a few weeks. This would be handy to have in the old pencil case. They're real cute. It's five colors. So there's green, blue, pink, orange, and yellow. Even if you're not a student, you might want this for your office job. Maybe you're a teacher and you want it for when you're marking assignments. These are for everybody. Everybody can have a Daisy highlighter. You just have to get one from our Summer Cruiser. Today, the Summer Cruiser will be at Midweek Music over at the launch. If you would like to get one there, you can also enter our Mix World Tour contest there. Thank you to the Grey Bruce Fire Prevention Officers for providing these Daisy highlighters. I love mine. I have it. I'm literally playing with it. That's me taking the lid off. I use it all the time here in the studio. In fact, I might have to grab another one just before they're all gone to ensure that once this one runs out, then I'm covered. But yes, look for that with our cruiser person. We also have color change cups. Thanks to Pizzaville, we also have those mixed water bottles that actually come with 54 liters of free water, a coupon. And those are from the water store, Owen Sounds. Music from Teddy Swims is coming up. His latest, actually. This is Drake and Jordan, Magic Jordan. Hold on, we're going home on Mix 106.5. Good morning.

0: Meghan Trainor, Me Too on Mix 106.5. It is Sarah Carmichael. This is the Mix Morning Show. Lots of progress being made over at Kelso Beach as things are being set up for Summer Folk 51, which starts Friday. And if you've driven by in the last few days, you know exactly what I'm talking about. They got tents going up, there's trailers, and probably the most important thing, the porta potties, because people need somewhere to go when nature calls. Visit summerfolk.org. Get yourself a look at the lineup. Buy yourself a ticket. 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And of course, coming up tomorrow, they have a bit of a kickoff with the Coming Home Volume 2 concert. This will be at Kelso, and you can go into this space starting at 6. Music will start at 7:30. 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But, I mean, a lot of people probably will go as a little kickoff, a little appetizer, if you will, to start Summer Folk weekend. 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A big thank you ahead of time to all those incredible volunteers, the organizers, sponsors, vendors, and performers.
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11: Cloudy overnight with a chance of some showers, possibly a thunderstorm. Steady near 15. Looking at the day ahead, cloudy in the morning, still a chance of rain or thunder showers, then clearing. A daytime high of 21, sunny and 24 on Thursday.
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0: 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The 2026 MTV VMA nominations were announced yesterday. We'll take a look at who is leading the pack next. Here's the latest from Cameron Whitcomb, You and Me on the Mix.
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Your black, white, beige, chola descent. 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

0: Benson Boone, I'm here for someone on Mix 106.5. I'm Sarah. Yesterday, MTV announced their Video Music Award nominations, and leading the pack with 11, Madonna. Yes, she's been nominated in every decade of her career. She has won 19 VMAs, and back in 1986, she became the first solo female artist to receive the Video Vanguard Award. Now, if she were to sweep this and get all 11, she would tie with Beyonce and Taylor Swift for the most awarded musician in VMA history. They have 30 each. Now, the most awarded male artist is Eminem with 15. Taylor Swift has 9 nominations. If she takes home even one of those, she will become the most awarded artist in VMA history. The top prize of the night, Video of the Year, has Taylor's Fate of Ophelia up against Madonna's Confessions, Ariana's Hate That I Love You, Hate That I Made You Love Me, Bruno Mars' I Just Might, Sabrina Carpenter, and Generation's Storm. Now, that I'm not super familiar with. I did take a listen, and I don't think that that's really for me, but hey, power to ya. Now, if you want to have a look at some of the nominations, I do have it posted up on my blog at mix1065.ca. They do have fan voting for 13 categories, and that is now open with the voting ending on September 25th. The awards themselves going to be handed out in a 2-hour broadcast, which will be live from the Peacock Theater in Los Angeles on Sunday, September 27th.
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0: sixth birthday, and I mentioned, you know him from that song with Ashanti, What's Love? Well, that's the song that I was referring to. I love coincidences like that. It's Sarah Carmichael. This is the Mix Morning Show. Congratulations to those who played bingo last night on our sister station, 89.3 CFOS FM. Game one was won by Rita in Maryville Lake. Game two was won by Emily in Owen Sound. And then game three was tied from Ruth in Flesherton and Mary Lee in Owen Sound. Congratulations to all you ladies on your winning. And of course, the radio bingo runs every Tuesday. Starts at 6 o'clock. Just after the news, Rusty starts calling out those bingo numbers. You can play along wherever you are. It is $20 to get your three bingo cards. And it's cash, and they're available at different places like convenience stores, gas stations, restaurants. We try to make it as spread out as possible so that you don't have to travel too far. But you can get more details about it by going to our website, mix1065.ca. All proceeds benefit United Way Bruce Gray, which is amazing, especially right now when they have their backpack campaign in full swing. They've had over 2,000 requests for backpacks with school supplies. So they are trying very, very quickly to meet those requests by stuffing backpacks, collecting donations. And they're actually going to be doing that this week at Staples. And I get to be a part of that on Friday. So 11 to 1, you'll be able to find me there collecting backpacks and supplies, collecting monetary donations, and the Kiwanis will have a barbecue with all proceeds going to the backpack campaign. Win-win. Support the campaign. Get a barbecue lunch. Is there anything better? I hope you stick around. We have Aislinn coming in with the Mix Midday Show. John Milkey will be in this afternoon. I got a few things to do today, some errands to run, you know, people to see, things like that. I will be back here to talk to you tomorrow. Drive safe, take care, and of course, tell your dog I said hi.
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It's Aislinn Robbins back with you. Let's kick it off with Post Malone, Better Now on The Mix.

0: Serena Ryder, Electric Love on today's Hit Music Mix Center 6.5. It's Aislinn Robbins back with you. I'll be with you until 2 o'clock today. I want to talk about an event that's going on today, an event that's coming up tomorrow, and some more events that are coming up throughout the week. It's busy one. I'm like, what's going on here? A couple different national days to celebrate too. This would typically be where I'd be like, oh, in your mixed lunch. We're actually going to change things up. Yeah. No mixed lunch today. Let's change it up. I will be with you until 2 o'clock. Stay tuned.
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12: Mainly cloudy today, a 60% chance of showers and a risk of a thunderstorm clearing later this morning. A high of 23, feeling like 25 with the humidity. Clear tonight, a low of 11. Sunny and 22 degrees on Thursday.
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I want to talk about an event that's going on right now. First, it's Olivia Dean with So Easy to Fall in Love.

0: 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It's kicking off literally in a couple minutes until noon today, is the Rabbit Meet and Greet. 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
13: Only leave me when it's sundown. 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Hit me with the round around. 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

0: Nelly Furtado. Turn off the light on today's Hit Music Mix at 6.5. We will be turning off the light on our Mix World Tour contest next Tuesday is when the grand prize winner will be announced. You should be watching out for the cruiser this weekend. That means if you haven't qualified, because you could go to Germany, Vancouver, Las Vegas, California, London, England, or even Belfast to see the concert of your choice. When you find the cruiser, fill out a ballot, then tune in on Monday after the 7 a.m. news. If we call your name, you have 10 minutes to call in, and if you call in time, you qualify for the grand prize, which is, as mentioned, it will be announced on Tuesday, so it's your final weekend to get in. The Mix World Tour is brought to you thanks to Plumbo, Pizza Auto Body, and Boone Bakery in Owen Sound and Collingwood.
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6: Mainly cloudy today, a 60% chance of showers and a risk of a thunderstorm clearing later this morning. A high of 23, feeling like 25 with the humidity. Clear tonight, a low of 11. Sunny and 22 degrees on Thursday.
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got us falling in love on today's Hit Music Mix 6.5. I want to talk about an event that's going on tomorrow. First, it's Walk Off the Earth with Gang of Rhythm.

0: Jessie J, Price Tag on today's Hit Music, Mixin' 6.5. 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
9: Mainly cloudy today. A 60% chance of showers and a risk of a thunderstorm clearing later this morning. A high of 23, feeling like 25 with the humidity. Clear tonight, a low of 11. Sunny and 22 degrees on Thursday.
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I want to talk about the McDonald's Owen Sound Salmon Spectacular. First, it's calling.

0: Dance the Night on today's Hit Music, Mix It Up 6.5. You don't want to miss a day of the 38th annual McDonald's Owen Sound Salmon Spectacular. It's kicking off on August 28th, which is already, can you believe it, coming up so soon. It is running up until September 6th. You can catch a share of over $175,000 in prizes. Be a part of the greatest 10 days of fishing, food, entertainment, two giant fish fries, and family fun. I just love the McDonald's Owen Sound Salmon Spectacular. If you want information, you want tickets, go to SydenhamSportsman.com.
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9: Mainly cloudy today. A 60% chance of showers and a risk of a thunderstorm clearing later this morning. A high of 23, feeling like 25 with the humidity. Clear tonight, a low of 11. Sunny and 22 degrees on Thursday.
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0: on today's Hit Music, Mix 96.5. It's Aislinn with you, and I really don't want to say it, but summer's almost over. Can I say that any quieter? I really don't like to admit this, and I'm not going to lie to you. This has, like, absolutely nothing to do with me. It doesn't really change my life, to be honest. However, if you've got kids in school, it changes yours, doesn't it? Kids are going back to school, and I get a little bit sad only because I see the buses come, and I'm like, I just remember growing up and being so sad that summer was over, because summer's the best thing ever, right? I mean, don't get me wrong, I enjoyed school, like seeing my friends, but summer's where it's at. How are you feeling about back to school? Send me a text on the Red Bay Lodge text line, 519-376-1065.
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0: 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In Grey Bruce, we're known as Mix 106.5. 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
2: Good afternoon. It's 12 o'clock. I'm Matt Hermes. Two popular beaches in the Grey Bruce region have been posted as unsafe for swimming. Grey Bruce Public Health says water sampling showed bacterial levels exceeding Ministry of Health standards at Southampton Beach and Port Elgin Main Beach. Public Health is urging everyone to avoid swimming at the two beaches until the postings are lifted. Further water samples will be collected tomorrow. The beach postings will remain in effect until testing shows bacterial levels have returned to a safe range. Tiverton nuclear operator Bruce Power continues to expand its medical isotope reach after receiving approval to operate an on-site hot cell facility. Spencer Byers has more.
3: The Canadian Nuclear Safety Commission approved the facility, authorizing Bruce Power to perform targeted carrier removal, an important step in the production process of lutetium-177, a medical isotope used in prostate cancer treatments and an increasing number of targeted therapies in precision medicine. A hot cell facility is a heavily shielded, secure containment room used to safely handle, test, and analyze intensely radioactive materials. Bruce Power has produced cobalt-60 since 1986, supplying isotopes used to sterilize approximately 30% of the world's single-use medical devices. The company began producing medical-grade cobalt-60 for cancer treatments in 2021 and became the first commercial nuclear power reactor in the world to produce lutetium-177 in 2022 using its isotope production system. Spencer Byers reporting.
2: The municipal election nomination deadline looms in Grey Bruce without a full slate of candidates. Unofficial candidate lists show Northern Bruce Peninsula has only two people running for its three councillor seats, while incumbent mayors in Georgian Bluffs, Brockton, Southgate, Aaron Eldersley, and West Grey are running uncontested. There are also deputy mayor candidates in several municipalities that would be acclaimed without a vote. Nominations for this year's municipal and school board elections close at 2 Friday afternoon. With students a few weeks away from returning to classrooms, the United Way of Bruce Gray's backpack program is in full swing.
4: Over 2,000 in requests already for backpacks from our partner agencies, from the community through 211. And we've got lots of people that are out there helping us with the fundraising, collection of the supplies, stuff at the bus event.
2: That is United Way of Bruce Gray Executive Director Francesca Dobbin. She says families looking for help with back-to-school shopping should sign up for the backpack program as soon as possible. And in national news, U.S. President Donald Trump has paused new tariffs on a wide range of Canadian goods for at least 3 days. The tariffs were supposed to kick in today, but Trump says he's holding off because negotiators reached some sort of deal. Prime Minister Mark Carney issued a statement of his own saying negotiations will continue. In sports, Max Scherzer gets the start tonight as the Blue Jays go for a series win over Tampa Bay Rays. Jays kept pace in the crowded American League wildcard race yesterday by beating the Rays in the opener. They are a half game back of Texas Rangers for the final wildcard spot. 6:40 first pitch tonight. In local ball, the Owen Sound Bay Sox play a must-win game tomorrow at Tom Williams Park in their North Dufferin League semifinal against Bolton Brewers. Major League Soccer tonight, Toronto FC have a road game against Charlotte, and in the WNBA, Toronto Tempo will try to avoid a 12th straight loss when they play on the road against Washington Mystics. You can always find more sports on the RE/MAX Grey Bruce Realty Sports page. 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The weather's coming up next.
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3: Sunny today with a high of 23, then clear sky tonight and a low of 11. A beautiful outlook for the next couple of days. Sunshine tomorrow and Friday with highs of 22 and 25. Right now it's 20 in Owen Sound's River District. I'm Matt Hermes for all of your latest local stories on demand. 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

0: Charming on today's Hit Music, Mix 106.5. It's Aislinn with you, and normally the Mix Lunch is taking place. If you're a frequent listener, you know we've been doing the Mix Lunch forever. A lot of random questions, am I right? But we are mixing it up, and I'm super excited about that. But I just think that it's like kind of funny looking back at how many different random questions there's been. And I do want to know, okay, we're not on the Mix Lunch, but I do want to know, like, what was your favorite question that was ever asked? If you remember them all, send me a text on the Red Bay Lodge text line, 519-376-1065.
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7: Sunny today with a high of 23, then clear sky tonight and a low of 11. A beautiful outlook for the next couple of days. Sunshine tomorrow and Friday with highs of 22 and 25.
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Today is Wednesday, August 19th. A couple national days to celebrate. We'll get into those. First, Delaney Jane with Bad Habits.

0: final decision. Ooh, it's kind of crazy on today's Hit Music Mix 106.5. It is kind of crazy. Today's already Wednesday, August 19th, and I was talking earlier about back to school. I don't even want to say it out loud, right? But it is National Potato Day, and I think that that's a happier thing to celebrate today. I love potatoes in all shapes and forms, okay? It's also National Soft Ice Cream Day, as well as National Aviation Day. And I hope that you celebrate in any way you'd like today. Maybe it's by getting some french fries. That still counts as a potato.
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7: Sunny today with a high of 23, then clear sky tonight and a low of 11. A beautiful outlook for the next couple of days. Sunshine tomorrow and Friday with highs of 22 and 25.
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I want to talk about more events coming up this week. 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

0: Hey, brother. On today's Hit Music, Mixing Air 6.5. Did I mention there's a lot going on this week? I mentioned earlier that tomorrow the Participation Lodge's Grey Brew's Touch a Truck event is happening in Chatsworth. Also going on, kicking off on Friday, but it looks like it's running throughout the weekend, is the Sauble Summer Art Show and Sale at the Sauble Beach Community Center. On Saturday, it is the Georgian Bluff's second annual farm crawl, and I know I'm really looking forward to that because Grace is one of the stops. And if you don't know what Grace is, I've actually been a volunteer there for as long as I can remember, and it's just a fantastic therapy barn. Also going on is Bruce Peninsula Society of Artists Studio Tour and a few other things too. If you want details, check them all out on our events calendar at our website, mixandair65.ca.
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6: Mix 106.5 weather. Sunny today with a high of 23, then clear sky tonight and a low of 11. A beautiful outlook for the next couple of days. Sunshine tomorrow and Friday with highs of 22 and 25.
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0: on today's Hit Music Mix 106.5. It's officially time for me, Aislinn Robbins, to sign off for the rest of the day. But you did it. You made it to the middle of the week. Tomorrow's already Thursday. I'm looking forward to it. I hope that you are as well. I hope you have a fantastic rest of your day. Stay tuned. The Milkman will take things from here. Stay safe, stay healthy, slow down for wildlife, and I'll talk to you tomorrow.
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11: Sunny today with a high of 23, then clear sky tonight and a low of 11. A beautiful outlook for the next couple of days. Sunshine tomorrow and Friday with highs of 22 and 25.
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0: Brittany, before you go, there's something I want you to have.
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1: Ah, dirty. Too dirty to clean my act up. You ain't dirty. You ain't

106.5 Getting Dirty. Christina Aguilera. Hey there, it's the Milkman checking in as your no-repeat workday continues. They are fun and some nights mix. 106.5.

0: 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It is the Milkman, and it has been a while since you have updated your Facebook status. I can help you with that, by the way.
1: Facebook funny.
0: Found these for you, some actual fun and, yeah, funny status updates on Facebook like this. Half of my problems are because I said, sure, instead of no. There is a difference. Smiling politely and telling the hairstylist you love the haircut while mentally calculating how many weeks you can survive wearing a baseball cap is an elite acting performance. Feel free to borrow any of these and make them your own. Facebook funnies. Having to prove I am a human by clicking every square containing a bicycle just to pay a water bill feels deeply insulting. And then there's this. Remember back when we thought people in their 30s were successful adults who had their lives together? Yeah, those were the days.
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7: Sunny today with a high of 23, then clear sky tonight and a low of 11. A beautiful outlook for the next couple of days. Sunshine tomorrow and Friday with highs of 22 and 25.
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Mix 106.5 at Coleman Hell and Two Heads. The Mix World Tour Grand Prize draw is coming up on Tuesday. We'll be looking for one more qualifier on Monday. But first, we got to get you into the draw. And here's how that happens. You see the Mix 106.5 Summer Community Cruiser. You walk up to the cruiser. You get the ballot. You fill in the ballot. You submit the ballot. Then you listen on Monday just after the 7 a.m. news. We call your name. You've got 10 minutes to call in. If you do, you will be our final qualifier for the grand prize draw. Your choice of concerts in Germany, Vancouver, Vegas, California, London, England, Belfast, Ireland, and this guy is one of the artists that you can choose to see the Mix World Tour. Thanks to Plumbo, Pete's Auto Body, and Boone Bakery, Owen Sound, and Collingwood. 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

0: Mix 106.5, Charlie Puth. Attention, your no repeat work day. It is the Milkman. Nice night ahead. Nice next couple of days, in fact. So, yeah, I suspect you're probably not going to be sitting there in front of the TV tonight. But just in case, let's give you some options. What you watching for a Wednesday? America's Got Talent, the quarterfinals tonight at 8. Also, Who Wants to Be a Millionaire tonight at 8. At 9, Nation's Dumbest continues. The six remaining celebrities try to avoid being named the Nation's Dumbest Celebrity. Episode 4 of Season 4 of Reacher tonight on Amazon. Episode 3 of Season 4 of Ted Lasso on Apple TV. Over on Paramount Plus, the second season premiere for Average Joe. And the streaming premiere today on Amazon of Is God Is, starring Vivica A. Fox. And on your late night talk shows tonight, Rosie O'Donnell continues filling in this week on Jimmy Kimmel and on Jimmy Fallon. It's Fred Armisen, Michelle Monaghan, Rivers Cuomo, Patrick Wilson, and Weezer. What you watching for a Wednesday?
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106.5. It is the Milkman on your no repeat workday. The MTV Video Award nominations were announced yesterday. And did you happen to notice that something seems to be missing? Something rather huge seems to be missing? Fill you in with celebrity stuff in just a bit. Mix 106.5.

0: 106.5. There goes Calvin Harris with Dua Lipa, One Kiss. Your no repeat work day. It is the Milkman.
1: All the gossip, all the buzz. Yeah, it's celebrity stuff.
0: Hold on a second here. What year are we in? 2026, you say. Are you sure? Because Madonna leads the 2026 MTV Video Music Award nominations. Yeah, she's got 11, followed by Taylor Swift, who has 9. Among the 26 first-time VMA nominees are Olivia Dean and Noah Kahan. The MTV Video Music Awards will air Sunday, September 27th at 7:30 p.m. Noticeably absent from the list, though, was an entire category. Did you catch that? What happened to the rock category at the VMAs? It was part of the awards last year. Sad news to pass along. Duran Derry Brownson, the original keyboardist for 90s band EMF, best known for their song Unbelievable, has passed away following a battle with a brain tumor. He was just 55. Shakira visiting Colombia, pledging to help build at least 10 new schools in a remote region of her home country after the devastating earthquakes that struck there last week, killing hundreds and affecting thousands of educational sites. Tom Holland will likely make more than $100 million for Spider-Man Brand New Day, thanks to a $20 million salary and his cut of the profits. People are calling him the new Robert Downey Jr. Nick Jonas says he tried out for the role of Kristoff in Frozen, but he totally bombed the audition. That happens. And the children of Robin Williams have reactivated his Instagram account. Why? They're fighting back against rampant AI abuse of his voice and likeness. Your Wednesday celebrity stuff.
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8: Sunny today with a high of 23, then clear sky tonight and a low of 11. A beautiful outlook for the next couple of days. Sunshine tomorrow and Friday with highs of 22 and 25.
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Part of Mix Mornings with Sarah, when she is joined in the studio by a pet available for adoption through the Owen Sound Animal Shelter. I just love it. Super cute. 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The Milkman with Alex Sampson. 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

0: 106.5. She's Doja Cat painting the town red. Your chance to paint the town red coming up in 9 days. So do some quick math in my head. Yeah, the 38th annual McDonald's Owen Sound Salmon Spectacular, August 28th to September 6th. Your chance to catch your share of over $175,000 in prizes and, of course, be part of the greatest 10 days of fishing, food, great entertainment, two giant fish fries, and family fun and excitement in the big tent for all ages, the McDonald's Owen Sound Salmon Spectacular. 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
14: Wait a second. Did they fail to mention potato chips? They did. Nor did they mention Mr. Potato Head. They are correct, though. Today is National Potato Day, this 19th day of August. What else is today? Let's have a look. It's World Humanitarian Day. Today it's Aviation Day. Ooh, a little treat later on this afternoon. Soft Serve Ice Cream Day. And this is my favorite hobby, perhaps yours as well. Today's World Photography Day. Anyway, that is what today is. Today is also your no-repeat work day. And more of that on the way here at Mix 106.5, thanks to Design Electrical. 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
21: Mainly clear this evening and overnight as it falls to a low of 10. Tomorrow, beautiful sunshine and a high of 23. Sunny and 25 on Friday.
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0: live from the Owen Sound River District. A proud part of Bayshore Broadcasting. A proud part of Grey Bruce. And proudly Canadian. Mix 106.5, keeping you connected. Here's what's happening now in your neighborhood.
1: Good afternoon. It's 4 o'clock. I'm Matt Hermes.
2: Two popular beaches in the Grey Bruce region have been posted as unsafe for swimming. Grey Bruce Public Health says water sampling showed bacterial levels exceeding Ministry of Health standards at Southampton Beach and Port Elgin Main Beach. Public Health is urging everyone to avoid swimming at the two beaches until the postings are lifted. Further water samples will be collected tomorrow. The beach postings will remain in effect until testing shows bacterial levels have returned to a safe range. A fire-damaged section of the grandstand at Owen Sound's Victoria Park has been removed.

0: continues to expand its medical isotope reach after receiving approval to operate an on-site hot cell facility. Spencer Byers has more.
1: The Canadian Nuclear Safety Commission approved the facility, authorizing Bruce Power to perform targeted carrier removal, an important step in the production process of lutetium-177, a medical isotope used in prostate cancer treatments and an increasing number of targeted therapies in precision medicine. A hot cell facility is a heavily shielded, secure containment room used to safely handle, test, and analyze intensely radioactive materials. Bruce Power has produced cobalt-60 since 1986, supplying isotopes used to sterilize approximately 30% of the world's single-use medical devices. The company began producing medical-grade cobalt-60 for cancer treatments in 2021 and became the first commercial nuclear power reactor in the world to produce lutetium-177 in 2022 using its isotope production system. Spencer Byers reporting.
0: The municipal election nomination deadline looms in Grey Bruce without a full slate of candidates. Unofficial candidate lists show Northern Bruce Peninsula has only two people running for its three councillor seats, while incumbent mayors in Georgian Bluffs, Brockton, Southgate, Erin Eldersley, and West Grey are running uncontested. There are also deputy mayor candidates in several municipalities that would be acclaimed without a vote. Nominations for this year's municipal and school board elections close at 2 Friday afternoon. On the national news, Canada and the United States are close to finalizing a new trade agreement. Prime Minister Mark Carney provided a brief update on social media today, saying Canada is moving towards an agreement. U.S. President Donald Trump spoke to reporters earlier today after pausing the new tariffs that were due to be implemented on a wide range of Canadian goods.
2: So subject to the finalization of documents, we have a deal with Canada. I think it's a very good deal for both parties. It's great for our farmers.
0: Details about the pending new trade deal remain scarce, but Canada-U.S. Trade Minister Dominic LeBlanc says he's confident supply management will remain intact. And Ontario's teachers and education workers are warning job action is on the table as contract talks with the Ford government stall. The collective agreements for all of Ontario's teachers and education workers unions expire August 31st. The unions say with no deal and no negotiations, job action is a possibility. In sports, Max Scherzer's on the mound tonight as the Blue Jays go for a series win over Tampa Bay Rays. The Jays kept pace in the crowded American League wildcard race yesterday by beating the Rays in the opener. They're a half game back of Texas Rangers for the final wildcard spot. 6:40 first pitch tonight. In local ball, the Owen Sound Bay Sox play a must-win game tomorrow at Tom Williams Park in their North Dufferin League semifinal against Bolton Brewers. Major League Soccer tonight, Toronto FC have a road game against Charlotte. And in the WNBA, Toronto Tempo will try to avoid a 12th straight loss when they play on the road against Washington Mystics. That's news and sports. The weather's coming up next.
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0: Mainly clear this evening and overnight as it falls to a low of 10. Tomorrow, beautiful sunshine and a high of 23. Sunny and 25 on Friday. Right now it is 23 in Owen Sound's River District. I'm Matt Hermes for all of your latest local stories on demand. 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
1: Mix 106.5 as we get set to get you home on a Wednesday. Inevitably, you will be on the road and you will encounter a car, a brand of car, that instantly makes you think, oh gosh, not that kind of car again. People who drive that car are the worst. What kind of car is that for you? Okay, well, we'll see if that brand of car made the list of the worst drivers on the road. Yes, based on the car that they drive. Science weighs in on this in just a bit. Loud Luxury with Kiddo for you now. 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

0: 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That would be Rihanna, your no-repeat workday. 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Well, in just a little while, you'll be leaving work and heading home, and inevitably you will be behind someone driving a certain type of car, and in your mind you will say to yourself, oh no, people who drive that kind of car are the worst drivers on the road. So, which drivers are those based on the car they drive? A recent study looked at 30 major car brands and tracked how often their drivers were involved in incidents. And then they calculated how many incidents occurred per 1,000 drivers for each of those brands. Incidents, by the way, include accidents, DUIs, speeding, and general traffic citations. Now, be careful because you may actually be driving one of these cars. Volkswagen, Mazda, Lexus, Infiniti, Hyundai, and Toyota did rank relatively high. However, they did not make the top three. The top three are as follows. Tesla, which was number one last year, dropped to number three with 42.8 incidents. Tesla drivers also had the highest crash rate with around 26 to 27 per 1,000 drivers. Number two on the list, not me anymore. I just traded in my Dodge Ram, but yeah, Dodge Ram is at number two, 44.7 incidents per 1,000 drivers. And the number one worst drivers on the road are driving what? A vehicle that leads to 44.9 incidents per 1,000 drivers, including crashes, DUIs, speeding violations, and other citations. That would be BMW drivers, by the way. The best drivers are behind the wheel of a Chrysler, Cadillac, or a Mercury right now.
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9: Hello, this is Kara. I am here at Midweek Music. This is at the launch, the West Side Boat Launch. Come on down. Tonight, this afternoon, whatever time it is. We have Gracie Jett. She is performing here. She's beginning at 4:30, so get here soon. She'll be here until 6, I believe. So come on out, check it out. It's a beautiful, beautiful day. Bring your own chair, sit by the water, listen to some free live music. It'll be a great time. And I'm here, so come see me. 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I'll be here until 6. Come hang out. 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
10: Mainly clear this evening and overnight as it falls to a low of 10. Tomorrow, beautiful sunshine and a high of 23. Sunny and 25 on Friday.
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1: 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Noah Kahan teaming up with Post Malone. Congratulations again, Noah Kahan. A first-time MTV Video Music Award nominee this year, as announced yesterday. The Milkman getting set to get you home with Kelly Clarkson. Love So Soft Mix 106.5.

tickets to the Brand Van concert happening this Monday night at the Pacific Palisades. You can all in if you want to answer a couple of questions. Mainly, what is Todd's favorite cheese? Jackie just called and said, what's

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0: If it's your birthday today, happy birthday. You share your birthday with Melissa Fumero of Brooklyn Nine-Nine fame. She's 44. Clay Walker's 57. Kira Sedgwick, 61 today. John Stamos, Fuller House, 63. Peter Gallagher of Palm Springs, Zoe's Extraordinary Playlist. He's 71 today. Jonathan Frakes, Star Trek The Next Generation. He's 74. It's a 75th for John Deacon of Queen. Bill Clinton is 80, and Jill St. John is 86 today. Just a reminder, every weekday morning on Mixed Mornings with Sarah, birthdays and anniversaries of the day. 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
15: Mainly clear this evening and overnight as it falls to a low of 10. Tomorrow, beautiful sunshine and a high of 23. Sunny and 25 on Friday.
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11: Hello, this is Kara. I'm at the launch in Owen Sound today for Midweek Music, and the act today is Gracie Jett, and wow, is she ever incredible. There is a huge crowd here to see her, and I see why. She is incredibly talented. She's playing here at the launch until 6 p.m., so make sure you make it out here to see her. She just released, I believe, her first single, so go check that out, because she is just fabulous. And while you're here, why not stop by the Mix 106.5 tent and come talk to me about the Mix World Tour? Or if you're lame and you don't want to come talk to me, you can look on our website, mix1065.ca. But if you do that and you don't come down here to the launch in Owen Sound, you won't get a color-changing cup or a highlighter or a water bottle. The highlighters are going pretty quick, so come get one of those if you feel so inclined. They're pretty, pretty cool. I'm Kara with Mix.
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2: Good afternoon. It's 5 o'clock. I'm Matt Hermes. Two popular beaches in the Grey Bruce region have been posted as unsafe for swimming. Grey Bruce Public Health says water sampling showed bacterial levels exceeding Ministry of Health standards at Southampton Beach and Port Elgin Main Beach. Public Health is urging everyone to avoid swimming at the two beaches until the postings are lifted. Further water samples will be collected tomorrow. The beach postings will remain in effect until testing shows bacterial levels have returned to a safe range. A fire-damaged section of the grandstand at Owen Sound's Victoria Park has been removed. Owen Sound Agricultural Society past president Hillary Bredner says workers from Roymar Demolition were on site yesterday to remove about one-third of the grandstand structure. Some cleanup work was still ongoing earlier today. The grandstand was heavily damaged in a May 2024 fire, suspected at the time to have been caused by squatters. Bredner says after cleanup is completed, the plan is to refurbish the smaller remaining grandstand in hopes of having it approved for use in time for the Owen Sound Fall Fair next month.
3: We're going to see what we can do, but we also have additional grandstands coming in that we've rented for the Fall Fair.
2: Tiverton nuclear operator Bruce Power continues to expand its medical isotope reach after receiving approval to operate an on-site hot cell facility. Spencer Byers has more.
4: The Canadian Nuclear Safety Commission approved the facility authorizing Bruce Power to perform target

0: The first commercial nuclear power reactor in the world to produce lutetium-177 in 2022 using its isotope production system. Spencer Byers reporting.
1: The municipal election nomination deadline looms in Grey Bruce without a full slate of candidates. Unofficial candidate lists show Northern Bruce Peninsula has only two people running for its three councillor seats, while incumbent mayors in Georgian Bluffs, Brockton, Southgate, Erin Eldersley, and West Grey are running uncontested. There are also deputy mayor candidates in several municipalities that would be acclaimed without a vote. Nominations for this year's municipal and school board elections close at 2 Friday afternoon. On the national news, Canada and the United States are close to finalizing a new trade agreement. Prime Minister Mark Carney provided a brief update on social media today, saying Canada is moving towards an agreement. U.S. President Donald Trump spoke to reporters earlier today after pausing the new tariffs that were due to be implemented on a wide range of Canadian goods.
2: So subject to the finalization of documents, we have a deal with Canada. And I think it's a very good deal for both parties. It's great for our farmers.
1: Details about the pending new trade deal remain scarce, but Canada-U.S. Trade Minister Dominic LeBlanc says he's confident supply management will remain intact. And Ontario's teachers and education workers are warning job action is on the table as contract talks with the Ford government stall. The collective agreements for all of Ontario's teachers and education workers unions expire August 31st. The unions say with no deal and no negotiations, job action is a possibility. In sports, Max Scherzer's on the mound tonight as the Blue Jays go for a series win over Tampa Bay Rays. The Jays kept pace in the crowded American League wildcard race yesterday by beating the Rays in the opener. They're a half game back of Texas Rangers for the final wildcard spot. 6:40 first pitch tonight. In local ball, the Owen Sound Bay Sox play a must-win game tomorrow at Tom Williams Park in their North Dufferin League semifinal against Bolton Brewers. Major League Soccer tonight, Toronto FC have a road game against Charlotte. And in the WNBA, Toronto Tempo will try to avoid a 12th straight loss when they play on the road against Washington Mystics. That's news and sports. The weather's coming up next.
3: The click of the kettle, the smell of the coffee. Your day begins with the first sip. 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Hi, I'm Lindsay McDonald Brooks, and I own Leon's. This isn't just an appliance. It's how your home runs every day. 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
1: Mainly clear this evening and overnight as it falls to a low of 10. Tomorrow, beautiful sunshine and a high of 23. Sunny and 25 on Friday. Right now it is 23 in Owen Sound's River District. 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

0: black belt. 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
1: Mix 106.5, the Milkman getting you home on this Wednesday. I see the city of Philadelphia is set to get a museum dedicated to its bad behavior. So now not only will Philly be famous for those Rocky steps from the Rocky movie in front of the Museum of Art, now also soon to be famous for the world's biggest naughty step. Gracie Abrams, this is Hit the Wall. 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

0: 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It's as easy as 1, 2, 3. There goes Craig Smart, and here come your 5 o'clock fun facts.
1: 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It's learned something new.
0: 3 random facts each and every weekday. 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Just a little something to keep you company while you wait for the light to turn green again. 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When blowing out birthday candles, 1 in every 4 women say that this is what they actually wish for. When they blow their birthday candles, 1 out of 4 women actually wish for more quality time with their partner.
2: Here's a fun fact.
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3: Fun fact for you.
0: 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What is it they're doing? Shaving their legs.
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9: 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Here's Kara.
10: Hello, this is Kara. I'm here at the launch in Owen Sound for Midweek Music. The act today, Gracie Jett. She is incredible. I'm not just saying that. Everyone's saying that. There is a huge crowd here. That says something. Get out here soon, because this is over at 6. So if you want to experience Gracie Jett, you got to get here soon. And if you want to win the trip of a lifetime, you got to get here soon too and put your name in the Mixed World Tour ballot box and grab a color-changing cup, grab a Daisy highlighter, grab a water bottle from me, come say hi, get some drinks. Sunday's ice cream is open. Lots of people with some ice cream, lots of people with drinks, food from the launch. It's just a great time out here, truly. The live music is free, unfortunately. The food and the drinks are not, but have a night on the town. Midweek music here at the launch in Owen Sound. Don't miss out. Also, go like my social media posts. I think they're pretty cool. I'm Kara. Have a great evening.
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11: Mainly clear this evening and overnight as it falls to a low of 10. Tomorrow, beautiful sunshine and a high of 23. Sunny and 25 on Friday.
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0: 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Sure hope you see the Mix 106.5 Summer Community Cruiser this week. When you do, make sure you fill in a ballot for the Mix World Tour. Our grand prize draw is coming up on Tuesday, Mix Mornings with Sarah. And while you're at the cruiser, might as well ask for your very own Mix 106.5 color-changing cup. Yeah, you put a cold drink in there, and they change colors before your very eyes. And a little bonus for you, every cup also includes a coupon for a free slice of pizza, thanks to Pizzaville, with locations in Owen Sound, Meaford, and Port Elgin. Man, I feel like some pizza. Shania Twain on Mix 106.5.
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0: 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There goes Charlotte Cardin. The way we touch it is the milkman. And time for our daily look at the nuttier side of the news.
1: 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Morsels of information ready for you.
0: News nuggets on this Wednesday include this: the 50th annual World's Ugliest Dog Contest held in California. Contestants coming from as far away as Poland. Ginny Lou is a pug rescue, and Ginny Lou won first place, receiving a $5,000 prize. Sticking with pets, an outage is stopping some smart pet feeders and other devices from performing scheduled tasks like dispensing food. So if your cat is extra cranky, perhaps that's why. A parking company in New Zealand, this story is deeply weird, by the way, they've had to apologize to a woman after she received a parking ticket for staying too long in a supermarket parking lot on a day where she also died and was then brought back to life. Okay. And just so you know, this is totally fake, but you're bound to see it in your travels, and people may actually believe it's real, but two beverage companies and Taylor Swift's brother-in-law, one Jason Kelce, have launched a brand new, what appears to be, ad campaign asking people to collect their number ones and send it to data centers in order to help keep their servers cool while also saving water. Yes, just so you know, it is absolutely fake, but it's on YouTube and it's funny. Those would be your Wednesday news nuggets.

0: check us out at plumboinc.ca.
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6: Hello, this is Kara. I'm at the launch in Owen Sound right now for Midweek Music. If you can hear in the background, that is Gracie Jett singing her heart out. She has put on quite the show for us here at the launch this evening, and there's still 20 minutes if you want to come see her for yourself. She is incredible. Sunday's ice cream is open here. So is the launch kitchen. You can get a drink. You can get some food. Listen to Gracie sing her songs. She is just wonderful. If you are missing out on this, you can check out our social media. I posted a couple of videos. Go show her some love. She released a song today. So find that, stream it. And most importantly, come find me at the Mix 106.5 tent. I'm only here for 20 more minutes. So come put your name in the ballot box, win the trip of your life. 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I'm only here for how much longer? 20 more minutes. So is Gracie. Get out here. Get out to the launch in Owen Sound. I'm Kara with Mix.
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7: Mainly clear this evening and overnight as it falls to a low of 10. Tomorrow, beautiful sunshine and a high of 23. Sunny and 25 on Friday.
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0: Mix 106.5. You know she's all about that bass. Meghan Trainor winding down our Wednesday together. Yes, indeed, that is my time. It goes so quick. Hey, when you do get home, would you mind petting your pets for me once again? I sure appreciate that. I'll pet my pets for you when I get home to them in just a little bit. And I look forward to being back here with you tomorrow, here for you each and every weekday, 2 till 6. You got it on Mix 106.5. It is the Milkman. Moo for now.
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1: Good evening. It's 6 o'clock. I'm Matt Hermans.
2: Two popular beaches in the Grey Bruce region have been posted as unsafe for swimming. Grey Bruce Public Health says water sampling showed bacterial levels exceeding Ministry of Health standards at Southampton Beach and Port Elgin Main Beach. Public Health is urging everyone to avoid swimming at the two beaches until the postings are lifted. Further water samples will be collected tomorrow. The beach postings will remain in effect until testing shows bacterial levels have returned to a safe range. A fire-damaged section of the grandstand at Owen Sound's Victoria Park has been removed. Owen Sound Agricultural Society past president Hillary Bredner says workers from Roymar Demolition were on site yesterday to remove about one-third of the grandstand structure. Some cleanup work was still ongoing earlier today. The grandstand was heavily damaged in a May 2024 fire, suspected at the time to have been caused by squatters. Bredner says after cleanup is completed, the plan is to refurbish the smaller remaining grandstand in hopes of having it approved for use in time for the Owen Sound Fall Fair next month.
3: We're going to see what we can do, but we also have additional grandstands coming in that we've rented for the Fall Fair.
2: Tiverton nuclear operator Bruce Power continues to expand its medical isotope reach after receiving approval to operate an on-site hot cell facility. Spencer Byers has more.
4: The Canadian Nuclear Safety Commission approved the facility, authorizing Bruce Power to perform targeted carrier removal, an important step in the production process of lutetium-177, a medical isotope used in prostate cancer treatments and an increasing number of targeted therapies in precision medicine. A hot cell facility is a heavily shielded, secure containment room used to safely handle, test, and analyze intensely radioactive materials. Bruce Power has produced cobalt-60 since 1980.

0: deputy mayor candidates in several municipalities that would be acclaimed without a vote. Nominations for this year's municipal and school board elections close at 2 Friday afternoon. On the national news, Canada and the United States are close to finalizing a new trade agreement. Prime Minister Mark Carney provided a brief update on social media today, saying Canada is moving towards an agreement. U.S. President Donald Trump spoke to reporters earlier today after pausing the new tariffs that were due to be implemented on a wide range of Canadian goods.
1: So subject to the finalization of documents, we have a deal with Canada. And I think it's a very good deal for both parties. It's great for our farmers.
0: Details about the pending new trade deal remain scarce, but Canada-U.S. Trade Minister Dominic LeBlanc says he's confident supply management will remain intact. And Ontario's teachers and education workers are warning job action is on the table as contract talks with the Ford government stall. The collective agreements for all of Ontario's teachers and education workers unions expire August 31st. The unions say with no deal and no negotiations, job action is a possibility. In sports, Max Scherzer's on the mound tonight as the Blue Jays go for a series win over Tampa Bay Rays. The Jays kept pace in the crowded American League wildcard race yesterday by beating the Rays in the opener. They're a half game back of Texas Rangers for the final wildcard spot. 6:40 first pitch tonight. In local ball, the Owen Sound Bay Sox play a must-win game tomorrow at Tom Williams Park in their North Dufferin League semifinal against Bolton Brewers. Major League Soccer tonight, Toronto FC have a road game against Charlotte. And in the WNBA, Toronto Temple will try to avoid a 12th straight loss when they play on the road against Washington Mystics. That's news and sports. The weather's coming up next.
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0: Mainly clear this evening and overnight as it falls to a low of 10. Tomorrow, beautiful sunshine and a high of 23. Sunny and 25 on Friday. 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
6: Mainly clear this evening and overnight as it falls to a low of 10. Tomorrow, beautiful sunshine and a high of 23. Sunny and 25 on Friday.
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9: Mainly clear this evening and overnight as it falls to a low of 10. Tomorrow, beautiful sunshine and a high of 23. Sunny and 25 on Friday.
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